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0: Need Your Love, and There's One Republic, and Cardi B with Up. I'm Todd. Did you know eating dark chocolate makes you smarter? I'm going to need a lot of dark chocolate some days. There are just some days it ain't working up there. Olivia Rodrigo, who apparently is helming up a brand new all-women's festival for charity. Yep, Drop Dead we play in just a bit. Chainsmokers, Taylor Swift on the way too.
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10: Here's your 14 First Alert forecast. For the overnight hours, partly cloudy with a low of 66. On Thursday, scattered afternoon thunderstorms, a high of 87 degrees. More showers and thunderstorms likely Thursday night with a low of 70. And on Friday, showers and thunderstorms with a high of 84. I'm Chief Meteorologist Jeff Lyons with your 14 First Alert forecast.
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0: Bruno Mars on tour these days. That's I Just Might. And Justin Bieber, Speed Demon, back there a little bit ago. There was a doctor in China who discovered why his patient was experiencing severe ear pain. A spider was building a nest in his ear? Oh, and don't watch the video on that one, kids.
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9: Here's your 14 First Alert forecast. For the overnight hours, partly cloudy with a low of 66. On Thursday, scattered afternoon thunderstorms, a high of 87 degrees. More showers and thunderstorms likely Thursday night with a low of 70. And on Friday, showers and thunderstorms with a high of 84. I'm Chief Meteorologist Jeff Lyons with your 14 First Alert forecast.
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0: Fever Dream, Alex Warren, and Ray, and Where Is My Husband? I'm Ty Chambliss, Dua Lipa, Dance the Night coming up in a bit. Cristiano Ronaldo has again made World Cup history at 41. The Portugal football star scored the opening goal against Uzbekistan in Houston, marking his achievement as the first player to score in six World Cup tournaments. Goal adds to his total 9 goals across the 2006, 2010, 2014, 2018, 2022, and 2026 tournament.
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9: Here's your 14 First Alert forecast. For the overnight hours, partly cloudy with a low of 66. On Thursday, scattered afternoon thunderstorms, a high of 87 degrees. More showers and thunderstorms likely Thursday night with a low of 70. And on Friday, showers and thunderstorms with a high of 84. I'm Chief Meteorologist Jeff Lyons with your 14 First Alert forecast.
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4: Here's your 14 First Alert forecast. For the overnight hours, partly cloudy with a low of 66. On Thursday, scattered afternoon thunderstorms, a high of 87 degrees. More showers and thunderstorms likely Thursday night with a low of 70. And on Friday, showers and thunderstorms with a high of 84. I'm Chief Meteorologist Jeff Lyons with your 14 First Alert forecast.
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0: Alex Warren, Jelly Roll, and Bloodline with summer here. 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
8: Here's your 14 First Alert forecast. For the overnight hours, partly cloudy with a low of 66. On Thursday, scattered afternoon thunderstorms, a high of 87 degrees. More showers and thunderstorms likely Thursday night with a low of 70. And on Friday, showers and thunderstorms with a high of 84. I'm Chief Meteorologist Jeff Lyons with your 14 First Alert forecast.
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7: Here's your 14 First Alert forecast. For the overnight hours, partly cloudy with a low of 66. On Thursday, scattered afternoon thunderstorms, a high of 87 degrees. More showers and thunderstorms likely Thursday night with a low of 70. And on Friday, showers and thunderstorms with a high of 84. I'm Chief Meteorologist Jeff Lyons with your 14 First Alert forecast.
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17: Yeah. What you're interested in talking about.
18: Yeah.
17: Join the group chat. Anna's group chat is on Facebook. Just got to answer a couple questions. Everyone is invited. If you listen to the show, you're more than welcome to join. So, Anna, what's everybody talking about?
19: Yeah, you can join the Facebook group. I also have an Instagram account at Anna's group chat and a podcast, Anna's group chat podcast. So lots of different ways to hang out with the group chat. Something I love about it is every now and then I get to host screenings because we love to talk about movies and TV in the group chat. And so last night I got to host a screening for Supergirl, which was awesome. There was about 60 people from the group chat that were there, which is really, really, really cool. Justin was there too and got to see the movie.
20: Had a blast. You did amazing.
17: Justin loves free movies.
19: Yeah. Did you like Supergirl?
20: Well, yeah, I love superhero movies. And I like Supergirl. I love Superman. And just watching her like show up drunk at the end of Superman and she's like, I'm here for my dog. I'm like, I want to see that movie.
19: Yeah, immediately. Loved her. So Supergirl is basically her origin story, so it picks up kind of right after where we saw her in Superman.
17: Okay.
19: It's really great. It's only an hour and a half, which is really nice. Perfect. When it comes to a superhero movie.
21: Yeah.
19: But yeah, I really liked it. Millie Alcock, she stars as Supergirl. I knew her from House of the Dragon, and she was also in Sirens, that show that we watched last year.
20: Mm-hmm.
19: And I actually also got to chat with her about Supergirl.
20: What?
19: Yes, a little interview with Millie Alcock and the director, Craig Gillespie. So you'll get to hear that tomorrow, and it'll also be a bonus episode on Anna's group chat podcast tomorrow.
17: Okay.
20: Exciting.
19: We have a brand new episode today that's just regular group chat stuff, and then a little bonus episode for Supergirl coming tomorrow.
18: So what else is she in?
19: House of the Dragon.
18: That's okay.
17: And Sirens.
19: Yes.
20: And Sirens.
19: And Sirens.
18: No, it was something. I knew it wasn't Sirens. She just said that.
19: Yeah, House of the Dragon.
18: Okay.
19: The first season.
17: But also Sirens.
19: But also Sirens.
18: And Supergirl.
19: And Supergirl. And
18: oh my gosh.
19: And also House of the Dragon.
20: Yes. House of the Dragon season one.
19: Season one.
21: Good. Research not that there, three. Research man.
19: So that's one movie. There's another movie that has been really popular in the group chat this week. A movie that I absolutely loved. It's on Netflix and it's called Voicemails for Isabel. Has anyone seen this one?
18: I haven't yet, but it's everywhere.
17: Is it a sweet show?
19: It is a movie. And it is so good. It's starring Zoe Dutch and Nick Robinson.
18: Did it make you cry?
19: Yes.
18: That's what everyone's saying.
19: It definitely made me cry, but it also makes you feel really good as well. But it's basically about Zoe Dutch. She plays a woman in her early 30s. Her sister passed away, and she was really, really close with her sister. And after she passes away, she still calls her sister's phone and leaves her voicemails, I think kind of like as a way to cope. But since her sister passed, that phone number was then given to someone else.
18: Mm.
19: And of course, the person that is receiving this voicemail is played by Nick Robinson, a young guy. And so
18: he happens to be hot.
19: A hot young guy.
18: And single.
19: Yeah, so he's getting these voicemails, and then he starts to get really interested because she's just

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6: Millie Alcock on the show here in about 20 minutes. That is your Supergirl. Movie's coming out tomorrow, if you want to check it out. We will have our buddy Brent Folan, who's been traveling around the country enjoying the World Cup. He was our Olympic correspondent. We're going to have him on the show later on, see what kind of shenanigans and adventures he's gotten into.
15: All right.
6: And you could always be a part of the show at 800-543-3548. From the text, we just talked about how Waffle House is being sued for $300,000 by an 84-year-old man who tripped because he looked at their strawberry shortcake waffle marketing. From the text, I don't know if Kelly Raspberry will like this, but I'm willing to start a GoFundMe for Waffle House.
15: For Waffle House.
6: On that. Yeah, for Waffle House.
17: Not for the guy. Okay.
6: Yeah, well, we stand with Waffle House on this one.
17: Yeah, we do.
6: Not their fault. It looks delicious.
18: Well, the other guy doesn't stand either. He fell.
6: Yeah, he did fall. Rotator cuff. Out. What's going on out there in Hollywood, though, Kelly and Anna?
18: Well, I know a lot of people, it's either you're for it or against it, however you feel about it. It looks like Taylor Frankie Paul's season of The Bachelorette is going to air. Mm. Multiple sources say ABC's looking at mid-July. And earlier we'd heard that perhaps they would just put it on a streamer, and then maybe if there was enough interest, they'd put the finale, the last rose ceremony and all that on ABC, on the network. But now it's rumored that it's just going to be full on ABC.
17: Okay. What was she accused of again?
18: Going into a blind rage and throwing a chair and hitting her child.
6: Domestic.
19: She wasn't aiming at her child. She was aiming at someone else.

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1: They wish and I wish and I wish and I wish and they wish and on me. 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
28: And Anna, you have been busy, busy, busy.
29: Yes.
28: You've been out there with movie screenings and premieres.
29: Yes, it's been Supergirl week
0: for me is what I have been referring to it as. I got to host two different screenings for Supergirl, one for a bunch of comic book fans and then another one for Anna's group chat. And then I also had the incredible opportunity to interview Millie Alcock, who stars as Supergirl, and the director Craig Gillespie, and he directed the movie. So I have a little portion of the interview. You'll be able to hear more of it on the Anna's Group Chat podcast, but here's a little clip of me talking to both Millie and Craig.
1: I absolutely loved your Supergirl. She's everything that I think I've ever wanted in a superhero, just like a ruthless but damaged cool girl that I want to party with.
2: Honestly. Love that.
3: It's true.
2: It's a good summation.
3: Right, yeah, there. I'm going to steal that.
1: It was fun. It was more emotional than I was anticipating, honestly. And I also have had moments where I want to scream into the void. So that was the most relatable part.
3: Yeah.
2: I do love that moment.
3: Yeah, me too.
1: And one of my favorite things about your Supergirl also is there's moments where she finds her strength and then kind of delivers lines like, all right, boys, hands on the trigger, let's go. Millie, what do you think was the most satisfying line for you to deliver?
3: Oh, that was all Craig. So Craig would come up to me like every day and be like, Millie, you put your glasses like this, you take them off and then get your phone and be like, so you want to try? And there would be like five different versions.
2: Like, what do you got?
3: I'd be like, what do you got? I knew like a mile. Like,
2: no, but then,
3: the phone.
2: No, but then also.
3: Most of it made it though. So that line, I think was your line.
2: It's hard to keep track. You've got to have that trust, and it was amazing you did trust that we can do that dance and hopefully, you know, put the best stuff in the film.
3: Yeah.
28: I just realized I don't think I had ever heard Millie do an interview because I didn't know she had an accent.
0: She's Australian.
4: Yeah.
28: Ooh. Australian.
3: Now both, you know.
0: Yeah,
4: wait, both, that's the end of the interview?
0: That was just a quick little tease. A quick little clip. Yes, Justin.
4: She didn't even answer the question.
0: It was still really fun to talk to her.
4: Oh.
0: It was
28: to Anna's Group Chat podcast.
0: You can hear, there's a bonus episode of Anna's Group Chat podcast where you can hear a little bit more of the short time that I was given. So,
4: oh, wow. Yeah. She probably had a lot of interviews to do.
0: It was a press day. Like, I was in like the virtual waiting room with so many people. So yeah, it was, they do back-to-back interviews like all day. Mm-hmm. But it was really great. I really did just like her version of Supergirl. I'll watch anything that she's in. I think mm-hmm. she's a great actress.
28: And that's a scary role actress to take on, because comic book fans are very, very
3: critical.
28: Yeah, they're critical and they're very into their comics and they have a vision. And
4: she held her own in that movie. Did. I was like, I think she could beat up Superman.
28: Whoa.
0: Oh, if it was Superman versus Supergirl, yeah.
4: Yeah, I think she could. Hmm. She looked very strong.
0: There is a joke in the movie about like, well, if it's Superman, why aren't you Superwoman? Why are you Supergirl?
4: Yeah, I love that part.
0: There is a joke in that. So, but yeah, the movie comes out on Friday. I think it's really great. It's I've been reading reviews about, you know, like how like Justin and I, like, yeah, we like to watch superhero movies, but we're not like diehard, like know the comic book like by heart or anything. So kind of I've been seeing like mixed reviews, like people that are like, you know, huge fans of the comic because they did change a few things, but you take creative liberty here and there.
28: Yeah.
0: But I really liked it.
5: Okay. See what Great Drake has to say.
0: Yeah.
28: What superhero would you want to play, Big Al Mac?
5: Ooh, good question.
28: If you were cast in a movie.
5: You know,
28: and again,
5: what?
28: It's a lot of pressure.
5: Right. I really did like Iron Man.
6: That's exactly what I was thinking you were going to say.
28: Iron Man?
5: I mean, because the suit could do just about anything.
6: And he was rich.
5: And he's rich as. So, man, I think that would be my dude. That would be my jam.
28: You'd want to be Iron Man.
5: Yeah,
28: Iron
5: Al. Cool.
28: What about you, Kelly? What superhero would you want to be cast as?
6: I want to be Wonder Woman because I think I could make Wonder Woman 2 work. I think it was all Gal's fault that failed.
28: Did Gal Gadot is the reason? I think the script was the reason.
4: I could also see you being Scarlet Witch.
6: Ooh.
4: Because she's redheaded.
6: Yeah,
0: and she's
6: people just
0: cool.
6: Put me in any red. I could be Poison Ivy because she was a redhead. I could be any red.
7: Jean Grey.
28: Mystique.
7: Jean Grey.
28: Black Widow.
7: X-Men.
6: Black Widow would be good.
28: Yeah.
6: Yeah.
28: Trey, who would you want to be cast as? I know you're a big superhero fan.
7: I would be the Waffler from Mystery Men.
5: Who?
0: Can you remind me?
7: Sure, a 25-year-old reference isn't going to pop right to the front of your head. It's Dane Cook's like first role ever, and they're auditioning for extra superheroes to join the Mystery Men. So they're like sitting in their backyard by a pool, and there's a line of comedians that come through, and they're like coming up with their own superhero names. And Dane Cook's the Waffler with his griddle of justice.
6: That's funny.
0: That's great.
28: Anna, who would you want to be cast as?
0: Ooh, I don't know. I mean, I guess I just have Supergirl on the brain because it's been Supergirl week for me.

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11: From the Cromwell Weather Center, I'm Jeff Dowling. Bright sunshine today with a slight chance of rain after 4 o'clock. Today's high 87. Tonight will be cloudy with a 40% chance for showers and thunderstorms. Look for a low near 70. Tomorrow's outlook is cloudy with a 70% chance for showers and thunderstorms. Look for a high of 85. 80% chance of rain tomorrow night and an 80% chance of rain on Saturday. Still showers in the forecast for Saturday night. Sunshine Sunday, 93.
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0: The latest from Somber for now. He says he is dropping new music this week, so keep those ears open. We'll keep you posted. In the meantime, stick around for more of your favorites just around the corner. Up next.
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3: Partly to mostly sunny, isolated today afternoon thunderstorms. Can't rule out a few severe thunderstorms. It will be humid, highs at 88. Showers and storms tonight, mainly late, along with some torrential rainfall, lows down to 70. Friday, occasional showers and thunderstorms. A few severe thunderstorms are possible, highs at 81. This will continue into Friday night. Showers, a few storms likely, lows down to 71. I'm 14, First Alert, meteorologist Byron Douglas.
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0: I Knew It, I Knew You. That is new music from Taylor Swift. Her contribution to the Toy Story 5 soundtrack. I feel like those are the words that Swifties could be saying. I knew it, I knew you. Of course you're at number one with that song, Taylor. Like none of us ever had a doubt. So she's crushing it yet again with her latest. Coming up, more great sounds here, Sienna Spyro and more just around the corner up next.
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100.5 The Party, Taylor Swift. You already know. I'm Veronica. This is Pop Take here in the River Valley Behavioral Health Studio. You already know. Welcome to Pop Take.

0: 100.5 The Party. I'm Veronica. This is Pop Take here in the River Valley Behavioral Health Studio. You look, the magic of live radio. Sometimes it just be doing that. Why? Great question. I have no idea. It is a good day. It is a Thursday. We are switching a lot of things up. So now I am in the OG Party Studio. Typically, I do all of my stuff in 97X. We're not doing that right now. We can't do that right now. So we've switched it up. I'm okay with that. I think this is going to be fun. It's new. It's different. And you know, sometimes that's just what you need. We got more great music coming up. Alex Warren is on the way, only on 100.5 The Party.
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4: From the Cromwell Weather Center, I'm Jeff Daly. Bright sunshine today with a slight chance of rain after 4 o'clock. Today's high 87. Tonight will be cloudy with a 40% chance for showers and thunderstorms. Look for a low near 70. Tomorrow's outlook is cloudy with a 70% chance for showers and thunderstorms. Look for a high of 85. 80% chance of rain tomorrow night and an 80% chance of rain on Saturday. Still showers in the forecast for Saturday night. Sunshine Sunday, 93.
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2: They say the holy water's watered down, and this town's lost its faith. 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
1: 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I'm Veronica. This is Pop Take here in the River Valley Behavioral Health Studio. They're having a lot of conversations out in this hallway. I'm a little nervous with the conversations they're having, but it could be that I finally get an office. And I'd be very happy with that. I don't have an office. I have a studio / two studios that I just kind of, for this week, bounce back and forth between. I don't know which is a better idea. But, you know, maybe they let me paint the walls. I don't know. And when I say I don't know, I mean I have no idea. But you know what I do know? We got more great music coming up. I know that for sure. Tate McRae is on the way with Revolving Door, only on 100.5 The Party.
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0: 100.5 at the party. Taylor Swift, Cruel Summer. I'm Veronica. This is Pop Take here in the River Valley Behavioral Health Studio. And God, I miss the Eras Tour. I need Taylor Swift to go. Does anyone know the lyrics to this bridge? Prove it again. And we're not there. And I miss it. And it's time for your party weather. Chances of showers and thunderstorms tonight, or today, excuse me. Mostly sunny with a high near 87. Chances of showers and thunderstorms on and off tonight. Mostly cloudy with a low around 69. Chances of showers and thunderstorms on and off Friday. Mostly cloudy with a high near 85. Showers possibly a thunderstorm Friday night. A little bit of wind as well. And showers possibly a thunderstorm Saturday with a high near 87. Showers and thunderstorms on and off Saturday night. Mostly cloudy with a low around 72. Not too shabby, but a whole lot of rain. What will I be doing? My best, as I tend to do. We got more great music on the way, though. But first, hey, take your shoes off. Sabrina Carpenter on the way with House Tour, only on 100.5 The Party.
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2: 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The Supreme Court delivering victories to the Trump administration in a pair of immigration

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100.5 The Party, Taylor Swift, right now with Love Story. So you know that I'm about to talk about her impromptu performance at TEU up next.

0: 100.5 The Party, Taylor Swift with Love Story. I'm Veronica. This is Pop Take here in the River Valley Behavioral Health Studio. Man, oh man, oh me, oh my. So let's get into it. Okay. Tight End University is, you know, was happening. Lainey Wilson takes the stage. By the way, if you don't know Lainey Wilson, you are missing out. She makes some great, great country music. And she goes, well, I want to bring up a personal friend of mine, Taylor Swift. Oh, man. And you know who should have been there? Me. I should have been there. I wasn't, obviously. But it is always so good. This is also Taylor Swift's first performance of Love Story being engaged, which is insane. And maybe her last performance as an engaged woman. I don't know. I try not to look too far into the theories where it's like, I think Taylor Swift's going to get married at MSG. Well, I think Taylor Swift's actually already married. I trust that if she wants to tell us, she will. Because is it really my business what Taylor Swift is doing with her life? No. From both a fan standpoint and also as a professional standpoint, I don't like to be too invasive. I like to, you know, even though I'm quote unquote in the press, I like to keep some morality about me. So, you know, I just kind of, I watch, I wait, I see what she is going to release, what she is comfortable releasing, and then I hope for the best. That's my goal. That's my 2 cents. You know I'm a dollar short. You already know, but that is my what? That is my pop take. And like my other take from last week, I'm willing to die on this hill. More great music coming up. Gracie Abrams is on the way, only on 100.5 The Party.
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5: Reporting for Cromwell Media News, I'm Rob Nichols. The new Warrick County Sheriff's Office and jail are significantly larger than the previous facility. The new building is over 83,000 square feet compared to 30,000 square feet that it's replacing. Sheriff Michael Wilder says they may have space for close to 300 inmates, more than double what they could have before. He says the new jail will be a big help with overcrowding problems. Kentucky is being ranked as the least financially independent state in the U.S. A new Wallet Hub report ranked how financially self-sufficient residents of each state were based off factors like consumer finances, government reliance, the job market, international trade, and person vices. Kentucky took 50th place, meaning its residents are the least financially independent in the country. The most independent spot is Idaho, followed by Utah, Hawaii, Colorado, and South Dakota. AAA says Indiana continues to have the lowest fuel prices in the entire country. Governor Mike Braun says it's due to the state's suspension of the gasoline usage tax and excise tax. Hoosiers have had the nation's cheapest fuel for the last month. It's 61 cents less than the national average. The average price in Indiana is currently $3.30 a gallon. The national average is $3.91. 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I'm Rob Nichols.
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7: Partly to mostly sunny, isolated afternoon thunderstorms. Can't rule out a few severe thunderstorms. It will be humid, highs at 88. Showers and storms tonight, mainly late, along with some torrential rainfall, low down to 70. Friday, occasional showers and thunderstorms. A few severe thunderstorms are possible, highs at 81. This will continue into Friday night. Showers, a few storms likely, lows down to 71. I'm 14, First Alert, meteorologist Byron Douglas.
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0: 100.5 at the party. Dracula, Tame Impala, and Jenny. I'm Veronica. This is Pop Take here in the River Valley Behavioral Health Studio. It's a good day. It is Thursday. The weekend is almost here, and I have the crispiest of beverages. That's right. You already know a Diet Coke. There's something about... Look, I know this is Pop Take, but let me give you my drink takes. I do not like regular Coca-Cola. There's something about it. I don't know. It's very syrupy. It's too sweet. A Diet Coke, beautiful. But my drink that is 10 out of 10 for me will always be a Dr. Pepper. And sometimes I'm in the mood for a Diet Coke, but my one true love is a Dr. Pepper. The doctor that will never disappoint me, if you will. Look, I had a very disappointing doctor's visit yesterday. Did I get bad news? No. Did I get any news at all? No. But when I need a cure, it can only be cured with one more cowbell. I hope people got that reference. And two, a Dr. Pepper. I don't know. Sometimes you need someone who knows it all. Teddy Swims is on the way. Only on 100.5 The Party.
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0: 100.5 The Party, Taylor Swift, The Fate of Ophelia. I'm Veronica. This is Pop Take here in the River Valley Behavioral Health Studio on this fine Thursday afternoon. Feeling pretty good. Admittedly, though, I did just watch a TikTok that my friend sent me where this girl hates on Taylor Swift for like 3 straight minutes, says literally nothing about it at all, and then also proceeds to misuse the word prolific like 5 times. And you know what? I really don't tend to like take it to heart when people critique Taylor Swift. They're like, she uses too many big words. Okay, and you use the word prolific wrong in a sentence 5 times. What are we doing? What's going on? And you know what time it is? It's time for your party weather. Chances of showers and thunderstorms this afternoon. Mostly sunny with a high near 87. Chances of showers and thunderstorms tonight. Cloudy with a low around 69 degrees. Showers and thunderstorms likely Friday. On and off. Mostly cloudy with a high near 85. Showers and thunderstorms likely Friday night with a low around 71. Showers possibly a thunderstorm Saturday with a high near 87. And showers and thunderstorms on and off Saturday night. Mostly cloudy with a low around 72. It's not too shabby, but man, oh man, there is a lot of rain happening. That's okay. That is okay. We have more great music coming up. That's that meat espresso. Hey, I'm working late, and I know I'll be working late tonight. Luckily, Sabrina is there for me, only on 100.5 The Party.
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1: 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I'm Veronica. This is Pop Take here in the River Valley Behavioral Health Studio. Olivia Rodrigo with Drop Dead. I'm Veronica, like I said, and sometimes you forget that you've already said something. So here we are. I have noticed a lot of complaints, actually, about the LPs that Olivia is, like, putting out. Mainly that people are noticing that certain lyrics are missing. The songs themselves are short. They are being cut short. And in this economy, if I spend however much on a vinyl, and while I'm talking, I'm going to look up how much this vinyl costs. So I'll just, you know, search, hey, Olivia vinyl, you know how it goes. If I'm spending, you know, however much on a vinyl, and I'm not getting the whole album, oh my goodness, I would be so, so mad. So round about 35 to 40 bucks. Let's see. Hot Topic, $35.90, $38 Target. This one, Good Taste Records, $40. So $35 to $40. $35 to $40 is a full tank of gas in my car. And if I'm choosing to spend this money on an artist, I want the whole album that I'm paying for. Not to mention, if you don't know a lot about vinyl, I'll kind of explain this to you because I collect vinyl. You can either have it on one disc or you can have it on multiple discs. She could have split this into two and it, you know, would be fine. And I think a two LP, because that's what the actual like disc are called when it's a full album, would make sense. That would be okay. Because she really could have a like a happy side, a You Seem Pretty Sad side, For a Girl So in Love side. You know, you can really do that with this album. Like, I think that's it's perfect. It would really suit the album. It would make a lot of sense for me for it to be two disc. And you know, I hate to say it. I hate to say it like this, but I'm going to. If Taylor Swift did something like this, they would, oh man, they'd be so mad. They'd be so upset. And I think it's just something that really needs to be looked at. Because I would be very, very displeased. And I haven't got this album on vinyl because of that. And I love having vinyl as it is my physical media, like, style of choice, even though I kind of collect all of them. I don't know. I think this is a big loss for Olivia on the physical media front. If you are still looking to get this in a physical format, maybe get it on a CD. She does also have it on cassette, I believe. I can't see it on her website. I'm on her website right now. I can't see it off rip, but you can get it on cassette as well if you're a physical media lover like myself. You win some, you lose some. Alex Warren on the way, Fever Dream, only on 100.5, The Party.
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4: Bright sunshine today with a slight chance of rain after 4 o'clock. Today's high 87. Tonight will be cloudy with a 40% chance for showers and thunderstorms. Look for a low near 70. Tomorrow's outlook is cloudy with a 70% chance for showers and thunderstorms. Look for a high of 85. 80% chance of rain tomorrow night and an 80% chance of rain on Saturday. Still showers in the forecast for Saturday night. Sunshine Sunday.
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0: 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Ray, where is my husband? I'm Veronica. This is Pop Take here in the River Valley Behavioral Health Studio. It has gotten to the point to where I see this man everywhere on TikTok, that every time I hear the song, I start thinking about him. And genuinely, I don't even know his name. And I don't know if any of the rest of the internet knows his name either. But I'm going to say it and you're going to know who I'm talking about. Chocolate Cake Guy.
1: Oh.
0: And you know what? I would, in fact, like for him to bring me a slice of chocolate cake. And is it just for the cake? No, it is not. No, it is not. He is a very good-looking man. Oh, my goodness. That restaurant, that Cactus Jack's, which is the name of the restaurant, and if you haven't seen it, you can, like, search that on TikTok, and he should pop right up immediately. They really did their big one with putting him in that TikTok. He's gone viral. He is now also, mind you, he's like on a world tour. I saw him doing like at a car dealership, a realtor. Like, what's going on? And also, is he getting paid? Is he getting paid? Is it freelancing as well? Freelance social media work? Anything he's in, like, it's genuinely like guaranteed to go viral. Maybe I should try and reach out, see if I can get him on the party, because you know what? That would be fun. Harry Styles is on the way. American Girls, only on 100.5, The Party.
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1: 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I'm Veronica. This is Pop Take here in the River Valley Behavioral Health Studio. Living the dream, rocking, rolling, having a great time, trying to get some programming stuff up here in the party. Now, is it working? Not really. Am I doing my best? Yes. Is it also time for your party weather? Also, yes. Chances of showers and thunderstorms this afternoon, mainly after 5 o'clock. Mostly sunny with a high near 87. Chances of showers and thunderstorms tonight, mainly after 5 a.m., which, don't get me started, because you know my thoughts on that. That's not tonight. That's tomorrow morning. That's a brand new day. Whatever. Showers and thunderstorms likely Friday, on and off in the early afternoon, late afternoon hours. Mostly cloudy with a high near 85. Showers and thunderstorms likely on and off Friday night as well, with a low around 71. Showers possibly a thunderstorm Saturday with a high near 87. And showers and thunderstorms likely Saturday night on and off as well. Mostly cloudy with a low around 72 degrees. Fingers crossed, though, that we are not getting the severe weather that we got before. I did end up actually having the person that I was talking about who had, like, doxxed herself and, like, posted.

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0: 100.5 at the party. Taylor Swift. That's my girl, Tay Tay. T Swizzle. I knew it. I knew you, Taylor Swift. Banger, banger, banger. And the podcast episode Pop Take for I Knew It, I Knew You has actually been recorded. Has it been edited? No. But is it done? Yes. Yes, it is. The editing for, we did 3 episodes at some point this week. I don't remember what day that we did them, but we did I Knew It, I Knew You, Beautiful Eyes, and I Heart question mark. Beautiful Eyes is definitely going to be a shorter episode. I'm giving y'all a little view into what we've got going on behind the scenes, behind off air, if you will, off air. Beautiful Eyes is definitely going to be a shorter episode. It is a 1 short song. 2, the lyrics are very, like, I don't want to say face value because it diminishes them, but they are. They're like, it's simple. You don't need to analyze them too much. So we just kind of talk it out about Beautiful Eyes, the EP. And there's a lot of bloopers, though. There are so, so many bloopers. We've also decided to do Pop Take Afterthoughts, which are our afterthoughts on the album. And we kind of rank it on the tier list. So S tier, A tier, B tier, C tier, and D tier. Little spoiler alert. We do not have anything below a B on Taylor Swift. It's a great album. It really speaks for itself. And I feel like some of those songs just age like a fine wine. And the older you get, you might relate to them in different ways. And I really do. I really love that album. That is one of my favorites. Have another episode of Pop Take coming out tomorrow. We are on Teardrops on My Guitar, I want to say, is the episode coming out tomorrow at noon, as it always does. Oh, and a little update, since we're talking about Pop Take, and I. The goal was to get it on all streaming platforms this week, so we have found out why it wasn't going. So, I like to keep it, you know, keep it 100 on the land to see the sky with you guys. All of the sports things are automatically put on to these other formats. We are not able to find how they're doing that. I don't know. Our GM doesn't know. And our sports guy doesn't know. So none of us really know how that is happening. We just know that it is. Which is great. I love that they're able to do that. However, I want to be able to do that too. And is that happening? Not at the moment. But trust, having Pop Take on alternate streaming platforms aside from Spotify is coming. I promise. We are definitely trying. I am trying my best. It's been a very busy week, not just for Pop Take, but also, you know, for me, for Cromwell Media as a whole. So if you do not use Spotify, I have not forgotten you. I pinky promise. It is just taking a little longer than I anticipated. So know that we are trying our very best. I'm actually about to go ask our general manager about that right now. So just know it's coming. Know it's coming. What else is coming? SZA on the way with Saturn, only on 100.5 The Party.
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11: Partly to mostly sunny, isolated afternoon thunderstorms. Can't rule out a few severe thunderstorms. It will be humid, highs at 88. Showers and storms tonight, mainly late, along with some torrential rainfall, low down to 70. Friday, occasional showers and thunderstorms. A few severe thunderstorms are possible, highs at 81. This will continue into Friday night. Showers, a few storms likely, lows down to 71. I'm 14, First Alert, meteorologist Byron Douglas.
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0: 100.5 The Party. Ellie Goulding, Love Me Like You Do. I'm Veronica. This is Pop Take here in the River Valley Behavioral Health Studio. That song goes so hard. It is so good. I remember I was watching like a stream forever ago, and the guy who I was watching was like, y'all know that song by Ellie Goulding? Oh man, that song hard. And it is. It's so good. And speaking of streamers, my childhood comfort streamer has retired. And he's been retired. He's been retired for coming on a month. Oh my gosh. And genuinely, I watched that retirement video. I cried. I'm going to keep it a stack. I cried real tears. Like, it tanked my mood for the rest of that day. And that happened like a couple days ago. And it just, I miss him. So I'm going to name drop, because at this point, it doesn't matter. Chilled Chaos. I have been watching Chilled Chaos since I was 12 years old. I am 26. That is a 14-year long segment of me watching this guy. That's insane. 14 years. That's a teenager. That's crazy. And I'm sad. I'm gonna miss him. He's doing like this Twitch TV kind of thing where it's just like playing constantly, but it's not the same. One of his last videos came out last night, and I was just thinking about it. I almost cried. It was bad. But he's only like 34, so maybe he'll come back for some one-offs. I'd love it. The Kingdom Hearts birthday stream. I'm hoping that maybe that will just be like an annual thing, because that would be really fun. I don't know, though. I've got high hopes. I'm doing my best. Speaking of high hopes, Panic at the Disco on the way, only on 100.5 The Party.
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0: 100.5, The Party, Conan Gray, Vodka Cranberry. I'm Veronica. 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Man, oh man. I say it every time I hear this song, but thank goodness I don't have to relate to some stuff like this anymore. I mean, it's very, being in a relationship where you know that they just don't like you, ugh, yuck. And honestly, getting out of a relationship like that, while it is hard, it is necessary, takes a lot of growth, and it's very, very needed. And I'm glad that I grew, and I'm glad that I'm out. Well, when will I be truly glad? When this person stops cyber-stalking all my friends. All tea. All shade. And right now, time for your party weather. Chances of showers and thunderstorms this afternoon, mostly sunny with a high near 87. Chances of showers and thunderstorms tonight, going into tomorrow, cloudy with a low around 69. Showers and thunderstorms likely Friday, on and off, mostly cloudy with a high near 86. Showers and thunderstorms likely all throughout Friday night, like I said, kind of on and off, low around 72. Showers and thunderstorms on and off throughout Saturday and Saturday night, mostly cloudy with a high near 86 and a low around 71. So if you are going out on Saturday, make sure you are prepared for the worst. That's kind of life. Hope for the best, prepare for the worst. I'm Veronica. This is Pop Take. We got more great music on the way, along with The Jeremy Show. Sabrina Carpenter coming up. Hey, take your shoes off. 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
5: ABC News, I'm Chuck Sievertson. A federal judge has blocked a portion of President Trump's executive order on mail-in voting. The order seeks to create a voter database from each state, and the Postal Service would go off of that list to mail ballots to voters. Supreme Court conservative majorities have ruled that the government can keep asylum seekers from entering the U.S. and can cancel the temporary protected status granted.

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11: Here's your 14 First Alert forecast. For the overnight hours, scattered showers and thunderstorms with a low of 69. On Friday, strong thunderstorms possible with a high temperature of 84 degrees. Then more showers and thunderstorms Friday night with a low of 71. Saturday, showers and storms continue. A few may be severe with a flash flooding risk and a high of 85 degrees. I'm Chief Meteorologist Jeff Lyons with your 14 First Alert forecast.
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0: Yes, it is. And Madonna, Charlie XCX, and several other stars are in Paris for Fashion Week, turning heads. You know what? Madonna has got staying power, whether you like her or not. Madonna is one of those OG rock stars that are just still doing new stuff, killing it.
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1: Lionel Richie. By the way, if you have a second, listen to Stuck on You from Lionel Richie. 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I don't know what's going on with him. He's got to stay healthy. He's a legend.
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5: ABC News, I'm Chuck Sievertson. Iran attacked a ship in the Strait of Hormuz with a drone today, says a U.S. official. ABC's Louis Martinez covers the Pentagon.
6: What we have from a U.S. official is that, yes, there was an Iranian attack on a vessel that was carried out by an Iranian drone that caused some damage to the ship's bridge.
5: It's first attack since Iran and the U.S. initial agreement. 7 arrests and 18 police vandalism reports are alleged by the National Park Service. What it claims led to the algae-filled and sealer flaking of the reflecting pond at the Lincoln Memorial. A federal judge blocked part of a President Trump executive order that would mandate how states would run their mail-in voting operations. Supreme Court conservative majorities today ruled that the government can keep asylum seekers from entering the U.S. and can cancel the temporary protected status granted to Haitians and Syrians. At least 188 people dead and 1,000 others injured in the Venezuelan earthquakes. This is ABC News.
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9: Reporting for Cromwell Media News, I'm Rob Nichols. The new Warrick County Sheriff's Office and jail are significantly larger than the previous facility. The new building is over 83,000 square feet compared to 30,000 square feet that it's replacing. Sheriff Michael Wilder says they may have space for close to 300 inmates, more than double what they could have before. He says the new jail will be a big help with overcrowding problems. Kentucky is being ranked as the least financially independent state in the U.S. A new WalletHub report ranked how financially self-sufficient residents of each state were based off factors like consumer finances, government reliance, the job market, international trade, and person vices. Kentucky took 50th place, meaning its residents are the least financially independent in the country. The most independent spot is Idaho, followed by Utah, Hawaii, Colorado, and South Dakota. AAA says Indiana continues to have the lowest fuel prices in the entire country. Governor Mike Braun says it's due to the state suspension of the gasoline usage tax and excise tax. Hoosiers have had the nation's cheapest fuel for the last month. It's 61 cents less than the national average. The average price in Indiana is currently $3.30 a gallon. The national average is $3.91. 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
11: Here's your 14 First Alert forecast. For the overnight hours, scattered showers and thunderstorms with a low of 69. On Friday, strong thunderstorms possible with a high temperature of 84 degrees. Then more showers and thunderstorms Friday night with a low of 71. Saturday, showers and storms continue. A few may be severe with a flash flooding risk and a high of 85 degrees. I'm Chief Meteorologist Jeff Lyons with your 14 First Alert forecast.
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1: This is going to have another kid. Anne Hathaway. She's just announced she's expecting another child. Good for her. That reminds me. I have not seen the new Devil Wears Prada yet. I got to do that.
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imagine being at a Lainey Wilson concert and she's stopping down and saying, "Hey, mind if I bring out my friend Taylor Swift?" People lost their minds. So Taylor came out, sang Love Story with Lainey Wilson, and that has not helped wedding speculation. Everyone's like, "What? She's here at Travis Kelce's Tight End University. What does that mean? Are they going to get married?" They are going to get married. I'm going to guess it's going to be the fall, but people are saying different.

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1: ABC News, I'm Chuck Sievertson. Iran attacked a ship in the Strait of Hormuz with a drone today, says a U.S. official. ABC's Louis Martinez covers the Pentagon.
2: What we have from a U.S. official is that, yes, there was an Iranian attack on a vessel that was carried out by an Iranian drone that caused some damage to the ship's bridge.
1: It's first attack since Iran and the U.S. initial agreement. 7 arrests and 18 police vandalism reports are alleged by the National Park Service. What it claims led to the algae-filled and sealer flaking of the reflecting pond at the Lincoln Memorial. A federal judge blocked part of a President Trump executive order that would mandate how states would run their mail-in voting operations. Supreme Court conservative majorities today ruled that the government can keep asylum seekers from entering the U.S. and can cancel the temporary protected status granted to Haitians and Syrians. At least 188 people dead and 1,000 others injured in the Venezuelan earthquakes. This is ABC News.
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0: The Jeremy Show, the best music and the most fun, back tomorrow. Oh my gosh, today is podcast day. So me and my inappropriate best friend, Todd, have a podcast called the Jeremy and Todd Top 5. We count down the five biggest things going on in our lives and in our world. The Jeremy and Todd Top 5. New episodes drop Friday. Go check it out. I'd love for you to hang with us.
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